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1: Brian G, hanging out with you on a Saturday, Memorial Day weekend. Got your throwbacks on the way. Got Naughty by Nature, Hip Hop Parade. Got Akon, Don't Matter, and Mark Morrison, Return of the Mag. Now, we've been paying your bills for a very long time. We just wrapped that up last week. Hopefully, you got a chance to score $1,000. But we got something big coming. Going to celebrate the 250th anniversary of the United States, and we're going to do it big. So we will tell you about it Monday morning. Make sure you're listening Monday, and to give you the big announcement, we are definitely going to hook you up as we celebrate America 250. So make sure you're listening Monday morning. We got you.
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0: El Paso's old school, Hot 93.5. What's up? It's Brian G. Hanging out with you on a Saturday. Got your throwbacks on the way. Rolling through your Memorial Day weekend. Got Tupac and Changes, Eminem and Rihanna, Love the Way You Lie, and Dr. Dre and Snoop Dogg, the next episode. Snoop Dogg got another project in the works, another movie he's working on. He's from Long Beach, so this makes sense. It's called The Faith of Long Beach. It's going to be produced in part by Death Row Films. So it's about a street fighter who was raised in a Long Beach group home. And he's trying to get through the present, working through his past, and trying to become a professional boxer to follow in his father's footsteps. Now, Snoop obviously not going to play the boxer. I'm not exactly sure what Snoop's going to be yet, but he's an OG. So he's probably going to be able to play like some sort of street mentor type role. No word on when it's actually going to be produced or when it's going to start. It's been in the works since like 2022, like Common was originally attached to it. But now Snoop Dogg taking over the reins. So another project in the works for Death Row Pictures.
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1: 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What's up? It's Brian G. Wake up with Big Boy Monday morning at 6 for the biggest moments in the culture right here on El Paso's Old School.

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2: Well, I'm in need. 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
4: 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We regulate any stealing of his property. 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

0: El Paso's old school Hot 93.5. Coming up for you on the flip side, Outkast, So Fresh, So Clean is kicking off more of your favorite throwbacks. Also gonna do Mariah, Always Be My Baby. I'm Roxy Romeo, and it just keeps getting worse for Floyd Mayweather Jr. So he has just been ordered to pay almost $1 million in back child support and $32,850 a month after being legally declared the father of a four-year-old girl. So this now makes five children for Floyd. In March, a judge formally determined that Mayweather is the father of Price Moorhead. This case dates back to June 2023 when the mom, Paige Moorhead, petitioned the court to establish paternity of her daughter, who was born in December 2021. Paige alleged that she was in an intimate eight-year relationship with Mayweather. The relationship ended after she told him that she was pregnant. Paige also claimed that Mayweather tried to push her to abort the baby, and then he later dismissed her from her job at his Las Vegas strip club where she worked for 4 years. Mayweather was served multiple times and ordered to submit DNA testing, which he did not do. So that led to the court issuing a default judgment establishing him as the father. The judge also authorized Paige to place a lien of up to $2 million against Mayweather's California property. As of now, Mayweather has not responded to this, but the drama does not stop with Floyd Mayweather. Oh, no. Coming up for you in the next hour, I'll tell you what else is going on.
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0: 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Keeping you rolling through your Saturday night. I'm Roxy Romeo. Stay close for TLC Creep on the other side. That is kicking off more of your favorite throwbacks. Plus, Fat Joe and Ashanti, What's Love? And Coolio with Gangsta's Paradise. So we are still going strong with Donors Choose and our Thank a Teacher contest, but with a twist, all right? If you jump on our website, iHeart.com, head to the contest page and click on a Thank a Teacher contest. This is a chance for you to give back because we partner with schools across the country. So you can actually search with the zip code, with the city, with the state, and schools in that area will pop up and you will see just what they are in need of. And it ranges from small to big. So, you know, if you see that they are in need of wipes, you know, to clean and wipe down the desk, you are able to actually buy that for a specific classroom or school, which, of course, they will be so grateful for. Or it might be something bigger that they need, and you're able to contribute a portion of that to whatever that larger item is. And I know up to a certain donation or up to a certain amount, Donors Choose will match the donation. So if you are able, if you are in the giving spirit, iHeart.com on our contest page. Thank a Teacher contest.
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0: El Paso's old school, Hot 93.5. On the other side for you, I got next to Too Close, kicking off more of your favorite throwbacks, plus TR, whatever you like. Roxy Romeo and Floyd Mayweather Jr. Like I said, the drama continues. So he is suing his former associates for allegedly scamming him out of $175 million. So according to court documents, Mayweather claims the people closest to his business dealings drained his accounts, mishandled investments, and even helped make his private jet disappear. He alleges that the group orchestrated a years-long fraud operation involving unauthorized wire transfers, fake investments, and questionable business entities. Mayweather says that Jonah Rechnitz spent years gaining his trust, became heavily involved in his finances, and then he later discovered millions of dollars of his money was allegedly moved without his knowledge. The biggest allegation in this lawsuit is that Mayweather claims that $100 million worth of jewelry was turned over to Miami jewelers for roughly $13 million in return. He claims that most of the jewelry is still with the jewelers. The lawsuit also claims Mayweather wired $7.5 million into what he believed was a legitimate investment opportunity that allegedly never materialized. Mayweather also alleges that another $154 million connected to a real estate settlement was transferred without his authorization. And another huge bombshell was his claim that he unknowingly signed ownership transfer papers for his private jet while the buyer section was left blank. Now listen, if all of this is true, it would explain why Mayweather has seemingly been having all of these money problems. So right now, this lawsuit has been filed, and now we wait to see what facts, what evidence arise, you know, to back this up.
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0: on 93.5. This is Roxy Romeo. Wake up with Big Boy Monday morning at 6 for the biggest moments in the culture right here on El Paso's Old School.
1: Hey, Jill. You know them old sugar daddy. 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

0: El Paso's old school Hot 93.5. Holding you down on your Saturday night, your girl Roxy Romeo. Make sure you stay close. I do have more of your favorite throwbacks on the way for you. A classic Dr. Dre and Snoop, nothing but a G thing. Plus, going to do Sean Paul Temperature and Mario with Let Me Love You. So, absolutely tragic situation recently took place in Ireland, and everyone is comparing this to George Floyd. It is making international headlines. 35-year-old Congolese man, Eve Sakila, who had been living in Ireland for over 2 years, is now dead. He was accused of shoplifting, and the video has now gone viral, showing security guards pinning him to the streets face down. You see one man putting his knee into his neck, and sadly, this was the result. Just absolutely horrific to watch. But of course, like I said, the comparisons with George Floyd have immediately erupted, and protests as well have followed. People are demanding justice. Make sure you log on to our Black Information Network, BINnews.com online. That full story, all the details are on there for you. Prayers and condolences to this man's family. May he rest in peace. It should have never been this.
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1: If you are a Dancing with the Star fiend, well, we got something for you that you do not want to miss. All right, I got details after Akon. I Want to Love You next. I'm Roxy Romeo. First, let's get into Casey and JoJo now with All My Life.

0: It was old school, Hot 93.5. Keeping those good vibes going for you on your Saturday night. Your girl Roxy Romeo with more of your favorite throwbacks. 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I got the Fugees, Ready or Not. Also, Nelly and Kelly with Dilemma. And Biggie with Mo Money, More Problems. 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

0: Castle's Old School Hot 93.5. On the other side for you, Aaliyah, Are You That Somebody, is setting off more of your favorite throwbacks. Also going to do Luda with What's Your Fantasy. I'm Roxy Romeo. So this is just absolutely crazy. So it couldn't be me, but listen, if it works for her, cool. Kay Michelle was recently on Club Shay Shay, and she opened up about being in an open marriage with her husband. So she lets her husband sleep with other women and actually enjoys watching the videos. But the line for her is him paying bills for these women or buying them things. Take a listen.
1: Cheating for me might be different for like other people.
2: Right.
1: Because it's the fact no one should tell me something about you that I don't already know. Yeah. You've played with me now. Because no one should be plotting, laughing, or doing anything. You should tell me everything. You gonna allow them that.
2: So if somebody came to you and told your husband did something to them that he didn't do to you, you gonna feel some type of way, huh?
1: Sexually?
2: Yeah.
1: That's not possible.
2: Oh.
1: That's not possible. It's been that many years, all type positions, legs up, choreography, all that. That's not possible. Girl, if you're gonna tell me my husband was out with you and he paid your light bill, then we probably have a problem.
2: Hold on, you get upset. So if he pay a bill, that's what you gonna get.
1: Pay a bill.
2: So you want him to just poke?
1: Poke and go.
0: Like I said, it couldn't be me, okay? But if they like it, I love it.
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So it's old school, Hot 93.5. Keeping you rolling through your Saturday night. I'm Roxy Romeo with the game of 50, Hate It or Love It. Less than 5 minutes away. But first, classic Tupac now with your mama.

0: El Paso's old school Hot 93.5. Holding you down on your Saturday night. I'm Roxy Romeo. Welcome if you are just tuning in. Got you covered. Going to keep you Memorial Day weekend with more of your favorite throwbacks. Jay Don't Walk Away is minutes away. Plus Lil Wayne, Miss Officer, and Ice Cube. It was a good day. And if there's something I still have not played, make sure you get at me with those last minute requests. All right. All things social. You can hit me up at Roxy Romeo or that talkback feature. All right. Use it. I would love to hear your voice. Pull us up on the free iHeartRadio app and use that red microphone. That's the talkback. You record, you send. I get it right here, right now.
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1: Keeping you rolling through your weekend. I'm Roxy Romeo. Thank you so much for tuning in and spending a little time with me. Make sure you stay close. Going to help close out your Saturday night with more of your favorite throwbacks. Dr. Dre and Eminem Forgot About Dre is coming up. Plus Usher, Nice and Slow. And if you are a fan of the Powerverse like I am, have you seen the trailer for Raising Kanan? Yes, it is out. This is going to be the fifth and final season. It premieres on June 12th. And I love all of them. Like, I love all the spinouts. I love Power. But I honestly think that Raising Kanan is probably the best spinoff that 50 came out with. So, according to the description, Kanan fully embraces his true ruthlessness this season as his relationship with Rock reaches a point of no return. I cannot wait. I will be ready June 11th, okay, the day before. Absolutely love, love, love Powerverse, love Raising Kanan.
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0: nowadays, everybody wanna talk like they got something to say, but nothing comes out when they move their lips, just a bunch of gibberish. 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
1: 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Wake up with Big Boy Monday morning at 6 for the biggest moments in the culture right here on

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1: 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What's happening, man? It is a holiday weekend. Happy Memorial Day to all my folks out here chilling and celebrating right now. Let's go ahead and kick this thing off with some throwback Keith Sweat.

0: 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G-Biz in the building. Let's throw back hip-hop and R&B. 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Quit playing with me. Everybody locked in. 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Or you can even go ahead and send some love to a graduate that you know, birthdays or whatever else. 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Shout-out to all you crazy-ass Geminis out there. Y'all keep on turning up. If you see Biz Classic out in the streets, watch out. That man ain't got no sense.
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1: G-Biz in the building. It's the Back Your Bob in R&B. Once upon a time, man, I couldn't get enough Cash Money Records. And right now, I'm telling you, I'd do anything to go back to this summer. A little slow.

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Yo, it's your player partner, G-Biz. 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

El Paso's old school Hot 93.5. Just want to go ahead and dedicate this to all my Hollywood crushes out there. You know who you are, girls. I'm still sending your DMs, rotting away. Hit me back. I miss you, Selma. Selma Hayek is my numero uno. Here's Ginuwine Pony. Yeah.

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0: El Paso's old school Hot 93.5. G-Biz and Billy, man, it's throwback hip-hop and R&B. 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Shout out to my girl, Miss Angela, for real. I see you, Bookie. I appreciate the love you sending. Also, shout out to my girl, Miss Sunshine Dreaming, my boy, I am Mills, and everybody else that's locked in with me. You go ahead and tap in with me, and I'll send you a shout out, too, at underscore G-Biz. Follow me now.
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0: 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Are you barbecuing today? Are you hopping on the grill? And if so, what the playlist looking like? Also, are you doing any brisket? Because I might use the plate. Throwback hip hop and R&B. You play about the G Biz. But, you know, if you're throwing something down on that grill, man, you got to have your tunes right. No matter what you're feeling like, maybe you're in an old school mood and you feel like playing some old school Motown or something like that. Or maybe you want to go ahead and slap some throwback West Coast, some Snoop, maybe the Dog Pound, Nate Dogg, whatever you might be feeling. I promise you, you can find it all on the free iHeart Radio app. Tap in with some of those playlists, man, and get your movement right for this Memorial Day weekend.
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1: Throwback hip hop and R&B. You play up by the G-Biz. 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

0: 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This past week, the NFL schedule came out, and I'm giddy. I ain't gonna lie about it. Throwback hip-hop and R&B, played by the G-Biz. I'm excited, man, because my Raiders got a lot going on for 2026. I can't wait till they take on those San Francisco 49ers, who really play in Santa Clara, for a quote-unquote Battle of the Bay Adjacents. Now, listen, schedule's looking pretty sweet. I don't know about your team, but I'm excited, man. I know I'm going to go catch me a few games out there in Vegas. 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
1: Memorial Day weekend is officially here. 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

0: El Paso's old school Hot 93.5. News is very important, especially in today's day and age. 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
1: Usher and Chris Brown about to go on tour, y'all. 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
1: Throwback Hip Hop and R&B, you play about the G-Biz. Man, shout out to my cousin Byron out there in Fresno, California. Byron, I see you, man. I see you doing this comedy thing. Bruh, cuz I'm getting to it. Now, for all my folks over there on Instagram, that's how I found out. I kid you not. I don't really get to see my cousin all like that. But we stay locked in on IG. Why don't you go ahead and type it with me too, man, at @GBIZNESS. Hit me up on that G Business. I don't know where you at or where you located, but I'll show you some love too, man. We all family. Go ahead and hit me up, cuz.
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0: 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America, sweet America. 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Ray Charles. 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Yeah, now I got your attention. G-Biz here. It's Throwback Hip Hop and R&B. 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
1: Throwback hip hop and R&B, you play up at the G-Biz. That is my time, man. I'm about to get up out this thing, figure out the rest of my holiday weekend and start celebrating because today is also my father's birthday. Man, happy birthday to the OG, the triple OGG. You feel me? I like to call him Biz Classic. So, man, happy birthday to all you Geminis out there. Pop, I love you, man. Keep on living. He's a rolling stone, boy, I tell you. He pushing that thing to living. I love to see it. Make sure y'all be smooth. Hit me up on Instagram, Snapchat, Twitter, TikTok at underscore GBIZNESS. Hit me up on that G business. Stay locked in, man. Next week, I'll be back. Same time, same place. Peace.
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1: 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We're taking calls on the wish line.

I 93.5 El Paso's old school. Ersha, you don't have to call. Dola White checking in early on this Sunday morning. Let's crash out. If you're having a bad weekend, get it up off your chest. Tap that red mic on your iHeart radio app. Crash out with me. Got Ja Rule and Ashanti always on time on the way after Aaliyah. Dirty South.

0: 93.5 El Paso's old school. Ja Rule always on time. Dola White hanging with you on this Sunday morning. 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But right now, it is time to crash out. 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Tap that red mic on your iHeartRadio app. Crash out with me. Scott, what you crashing out about, homie?
1: 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And on top of all of that, I ordered something online. 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
0: 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I hate it when I get the wrong package. 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I'm with you on this crash out, Scott. Thank you for crashing out, brother. Keep crashing out. 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Crash out with me.
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0: 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Who is this?
1: Hey, it's T.
0: T, are you ready to play random ass trivia for no damn reason for absolutely nothing?
1: Yes.
0: All right, here's how it works. I'm going to ask you a random ass trivia question. If you get the answer wrong, you win absolutely nothing. However, you get the answer right, you also win absolutely nothing. Do you understand?
1: Yes.
0: All right, T, here's your question. Lil Wayne's Mrs. Officer features Bobby Valentino and what other Young Money rapper?
1: What's his name? I can't even think of him.
0: Not even going to take a guess, huh? The correct answer was Kid Kid. So you didn't get that right, which means you won absolutely nothing. But it doesn't really matter. You won away anything anyway, so who really cares? Thank you so much for playing, T.
1: Thank you.
2: 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Continuous old school joints. 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Hot 93.5.

El Paso's old school, Hot 93.5, Outkast. Hey, y'all. Dolla White hanging with you on this Sunday morning. Got requests on the way for T-Pain. Buy you a drink. If you got a request, hit me with it. Tap that red mic on your iHeart radio app. Leave that request right there. Right now, pop.

0: El Paso's old school, High 93.5. T-Pain, Young Jock, buy you a drink. Dola White hanging with you on this Sunday morning. Got requests out of Waver J, Don't Walk Away, plus Juvenile, Slow Motion coming up as well. Also, we'll take it back to 2011. I'll run down the top five songs on this date from 2011. But right now, I got to say congratulations to each and every one of our winners in iHeartRadio's Thank It Teacher, which is powered by Donors Choose. 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

0: 5. Hey, it's Dola White. And thanks to El Paso's old school, us, Hot 93.5. 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

El Paso's old school, High 93.5. It is time to crash out. If you're having a bad Memorial Day weekend, get it up off your chest. 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Got Joe, I Want to Know, on the way up to DJ Cool.

0: El Paso's old school, Hot 93.5. Joe, I want to know. Dollar White hanging with you on this Sunday morning. Got requests on the way from Montel Jordan. This is how we do it. Plus, the weekend earned it coming up as well. Also, we'll play round two of random ass trivia for no damn reason, for absolutely nothing. But right now, it is time to crash out. If you're having a bad day, get that up off your chest. Tap that red mic on your iHeartRadio app and crash out with me. Sammy, what you crashing out about?
1: 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Why?
0: 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Keep hitting me up. Keep crashing out. 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Crash out with me.
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93.5 El Paso's Old School. It is time for round two, a random ass trivia for no damn reason, for absolutely nothing. 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

0: 93.5. Who is this?
1: Alicia,
0: are you ready to play random ass trivia for no damn reason for absolutely nothing?
1: I am.
0: All right, here's how it works. I'm going to ask you a random ass trivia question. If you get the answer wrong, you win absolutely nothing. However, you get the answer right, you also win absolutely nothing. Do you understand?
1: I do understand.
0: All right, Alicia, here's your question. According to Lil Wayne, the F is for what?
1: Finisher.
0: I'm sorry, no. Finisher is a great guess, but I'm looking for phenomenal, which is hilarious because, of course, phenomenal doesn't start with an F. But you didn't get that right, which means you won absolutely nothing. But it doesn't really matter. You won't win anything anyway, so who really cares? Thank you for playing, Alicia.
1: Thank you.
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El Paso's old school, High 93.5. Flo Rida and T-Pain, Low. Dola White hanging with you on this Sunday morning. Got requests on the way for Lil Jon, Get Low. But right now, it is time once again to crash out your last chance.

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The Throwback Beats, your soundtrack for your Memorial Day weekend. El Paso's old school. Hot 93.5.

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El Paso's old school, High 93.5. Hey, kind of Snoop, I want to love you. Dola White hanging with you on this Sunday. I've got requests on the way for the weekend in the hills. That's coming up at the Classic Park and Dre's California Love.

0: El Paso's old school, High 93.5. The Weekend in the Hills. Dolawhite hanging with you on this Sunday morning. Got requests on the way for Shaggy, Boombastic Plus, Game and 50, How We Do, coming up as well. Also, we'll take it back to 2013. I'll run down the top five songs on this date from 2013. 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
1: Ursher, you don't have to call. Dola White hanging with y'all on this Sunday. Got requests on the way for Biggie, More Money, More Problems, plus Fat Joe and Ashanti, What's Love, coming up as well. But right now, we got to go back to 2013. These are your top five songs on this date from 2013. And number five, Wale and Tierra Time Is Bad. Number four, one of my favorite Drake records of all time, Started From the Bottom. Number three, Justin Timberlake and Jay-Z, Suit and Tie. Number two, Macklemore and Ryan Lewis, Thrift Shop. And the number one song on this date from 2013 was apparently such a big hit that I don't even remember it. It was Macklemore and Ryan Lewis, Can't Hold Us. I can't tell you how that song goes. But anyway, there you go. Your top five from 2013.
2: 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How's a little trail therapy sound right now? Hop in. Let's go for a ride in the Nissan Armada Pro 4X. Tune out all those work emails. 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

shame, ladies, do your thing. 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

0: nowadays, everybody wanna talk like they got something to say, but nothing comes out when they move their lips, just a bunch of gibberish. I'm back like they forgot about Dre.
1: 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Gotta wish a big happy birthday to Miss Katia out there. She's celebrating. Happy birthday to Anthony. Birthday to Chocolate. And if I forgot you, I didn't mean to. Renee, happy birthday to you. I'm here for you playing some joints, classics, back when they didn't use cuss words. Let's do some of this. Freak me.

So it's old school, Hot 93.5. Little something right there, Return of the Mac. Cutting Dre love it so much. Anthony, happy birthday to you one time. Shout out to Big Mark out there in the area. He wanted some fabulous. We could do it for you. What you want? I guess so.

93.5. Miss Rihanna doing the Umbrella. Send it out to Miss Mia out there. She want to get some of that Dre on too. Double dose, double request. You need something, want something, I get it on for you too. But today we do the Still D.I.E.

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Wishing you a safe and happy Memorial Day weekend. El Paso's old school. Hot 93.5. Yeah.

Hot 93.5, the West Coast Warlord. The one and only Ice Cube on that thing, who's doing a big tour. Hopefully we get him out here so we get you see some Ice Cube. Or get you some of this money. Talk about it. Tonight I got some little bit of Mariah doing We Belong Together.

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1: Joe just want to know, so I'm going to tell him. Money is coming back with the Good Morning Show in the morning. If you can spell, you can get it. It's been the hardest part, though. The way y'all be sounding it out is rough. Don't move. I'll tell you how to get some tips, how to get that money and all your jams coming up right after this.
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1: the official birthday song. Send a big birthday shout out to my brother Abdul. 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If I missed you, didn't mean to. 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And if nobody loves you, I guess it's just nobody then.

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El Paso's old

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1: Little TLC sliding in with the Waterfalls. And if you don't know, there is a TLC, the musical of the whole thing. But if it's not a part of the set that catches on fire, I don't want to see it. Just want to put it out there. Today, got Crazy Ye coming in doing that good old gold digger.
2: She take my money when I'm in need. 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Way over time.

0: Hot 93.5, Mr. Mabu, Usher Raymond. When he come to town and him and Chris Brown come, kiss your wife goodbye. She's out of there. She's leaving you. Even if you take her to the show. Huh, it's going to be a cold game. Don't move. Got a little bit of Nelly coming up. We got Coolio with the flow. And anybody like free money and free cash, I'm going to tell you how to get some. I know the way. I'm going to tell you how to do it. It's going to be rough. Chris.
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1: Doing the hey ya, sent to my man E1, and happy birthday to Miss Ellie out there. Happy birthday there, love you to death. Miss Stacy says she wanted some of that no diggity, so instant request.

0: 93.5. Going low up on them. What's up, man? Big weekend popping, man. We got Star Wars movies. We got some euphoria tonight where I'm completely lost, but something to look out to. And hopefully you ain't got to work tomorrow. So if I can make it a little bit better for you, hit me up. I'll gladly get something right for you. I got lovers and friends coming up. We don't get too close. And I'm going to tell you how to get some money. Don't move.
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1: Little Lose Yourself. Send out to my man Scott out there. 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
2: Regulators. 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
2: What do you want, man?
1: My girl just caught me.
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2: With who?
1: The girl next door, you know? I don't know what to do.
2: Say it wasn't you.

Paso's old school Hot 93.5. Do a little Can I Get Out. Take it back on the Jay-Z up on it. Yeah, get a chance to see the new Drake album. He's been taking shots out of hole. I don't know where that came from, but hopefully Jay-Z come back and drop kick him. We'll figure it out. Got my man Usher Raymond coming in doing You Got It Dad. Smooth on a Sunday.

0: Castle's Old School, Hot 93.5. Buy him a drink or something. It's okay. You ain't got no work tomorrow. Hit him off with the T-Pain. Don't move. We got some G-Unit coming up. A little bit of Mario. And if you go to the contest page right now and put your name in the hat, you can get hooked up with some free stuff. Tickets, family, 4-packs, and all that. But if you don't put it in it, you can't win it. And I'm going to try to get more all after this.
1: Not love.
2: Hey, weekend warriors. How's a little trail therapy sound right now? Hop in. Let's go for a ride in the Nissan Armada Pro 4X. 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Instead of letting the kids play online, show them some epic inclines. 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Nissan Armada is here.

Hot 93.5. The great DMX doing it right there with the party up. Hey, man, what's popping with you? Hope you're having a wonderful Sunday. And if I can do something for you, let me know. I'll gladly get it on. Happy birthday to Miss Katia out there. Erica was happening. And Miss Mia Bean, she wanted to smooth it out with some KC and JoJo. I could do that.

93.5. Making them creep for all the creeps out there. What's up? How's your Sunday going, man? You chilling, ready to get that day off tomorrow if you can? Hey, man, let me know if I can do something for you. Anything you need or want, call Big Lon. I get it on. So then, I'm going to give you some of this magic stick.